All the best. Feel good. Iowa music. Brown Boys new in there. Wake up my neighborhood. We want to congratulate our latest KWXX Pro Football Pick'em Challenge winner. Week number two winner, Wendy Santos. Now, Wendy picked 14 of 16 games correctly. Tied with somebody else. Tied at the tiebreaker. We had to flip a coin, and Wendy was the winner. Wendy scored that $25 gift card from Chubby's Diner, $25 gift card from Monono Mini Mart, and two car washes from Lex Brody's Big Island Express Car Wash in Hilo and Kona. 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

all for your Thursday on this September 24th Thursday. Margaret Lee Runback said these words: happiness is not a station you arrive at, but a manner of traveling. Happiness is not a station you arrive at, but a manner of traveling. Thought-provoking quote, just something for you to book in quote, just something for you to ponder on and think about here. We'll get you back to more Feel Good Island music. Playing My Lonnie. We got High Water on the way, Kaval, The Green, Ho'aikane, The Longa Kids. Right now, Kiahi Vibe, It's So Well on KWXX.

0: It's the Longa Kids there. Leave me lonely. We are KWXX, your Feel Good Island Music Station, as we continue to keep you updated with Tropical Storm Nolo. And while we are currently in Hurricane Watch, Tropical Storm Warning as well. KJ, coming up into the afternoon. I'll be back tomorrow morning filling in for Kuehu, who's on a vacation and through the weekend. Have a great afternoon. Continue to be safe. Continue to prepare. I'll catch you tomorrow. See ya.
1: Hey, where are we going?

Oh, yeah, that's Kai Boy along with Drew Daniels and Jay Lava. Confirmations on KWXX playing the best feel-good island music. And that's going to bring us up to our news update. Before we do that, let's go ahead and take a quick look at our island weather for the rest of today in East Hawaii. Calling for occasional showers, maybe a thunderstorm. Winds out of the southeast at 8 miles per hour. For West Hawaii today, overcast with showers, maybe a thunderstorm. Your winds out of the west at 8 miles per hour. Tonight, same thing. Showers, maybe a thunderstorm. Your overnight low will be about 75. And we do have that flood watch that's in effect for Hawaii Island. Also, a hurricane watch and a tropical storm warning. We'll have more on that from Civil Defense at the top of the hour. But right now, your news all being brought to you by Queens North Hawaii Community Hospital. They're postponing this Saturday's pet walk, due to the inclement weather forecast. They will be rescheduling, so listen for a new date soon. 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

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And a heads up, Waiakea High School's homecoming game that was scheduled for this Saturday

Up, down, side to side, Kuauka on KWXX, your Feel Good Island music station. And you know Spectrum, right? 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Here comes Kolea Love, 10 feet away, KWXX.

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And just got the latest report from the National Weather Service. Air Force reconnaissance find that Nolo has become a hurricane. It's Hurricane Nolo. Heavy rainfall for the Big Island of Hawaii is expected for the next several days. As of 5 o'clock, Hurricane Nolo was located 275 miles south of South Point, with maximum sustained winds at 75 miles per hour, and was moving north-northeast at 5 miles per hour. That's the latest on that. On, again, Hurricane Nolo as of 5 o'clock. As more details come in, I'm sure we're going to be getting updated from Civil Defense shortly. As soon as I get that, I'll turn that around. But right now, here comes the Brown Boys.

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1: Lately, there's a whole lot of hate going on, and we need more love and understanding in this world today. 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
2: Hey, wait. 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Shh. Shh. What is that? 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Right here. 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
1: Torches, bro.
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0: How's it? It's me, G. Cruz. Join me tomorrow morning for the KWXX Breakfast Luau. I'll be filling in for Ku'ehu Maunga once again, who is on vacation traveling the world. Safe travels, my friend. Join me for all the latest updates concerning the storm conditions. We will also have your chance to win with the morning quiz questions, news updates, and so much more. 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

I shall be released. We are KWXX here, Feel Good Island Music Station, along with many things that are being canceled because of Hurricane Nolo. Waiakea High School was set to celebrate their homecoming celebration this weekend, the homecoming game.

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1: This is a Civil Defense Hurricane Nolo update for Friday, September 25th at 6 a.m. The Central Pacific Hurricane Center tropical storm warning for Hawaii Island continues. A tropical storm warning is issued when tropical storm force winds are expected within the next 36 hours. As part of the tropical storm warning, the following warnings and advisories have been issued: a high surf advisory for south and east facing shores, a flood watch for Hawaii Island. Due to the tropical storm warning, please be advised, all pre-landfall preparations should be completed before onset of high surf, wind, and rain. High winds and heavy rain are forecast to begin later this afternoon. Boat owners and those with shoreline property should complete securement. Prepare your property for heavy rains and flooding. Take this time to secure loose outdoor items prior to the onset of winds. 8 shelters are open for your use: Nalehu Gym, Herkes Gym, Kaʻau Armory, Yano Hall, Kahilu Town Hall, Honokaʻa Gym, Papaʻaloa Gym, and the Ocean View Community Center. 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

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We are KWXX, all on this Aloha Friday, September 25th, Aloha Friday. 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

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Visit

Answer to the morning quiz question today, a Wesson oil can. Had a guitar in his hand, and what under his okole for a chair? A Wesson oil can. As we continue to monitor our storm conditions, as we get you into the weekend, Hurricane Nolo, tropical storm, now a hurricane, still heading south, still heading north, northeastward, south of South Point, about 210 miles as of 5 a.m. this morning. Additional emergency shelters open this morning. Honoka'a Gym, Papa'aloa Park Annex, Pueo Community Center, Kahilu Town Hall, and Ocean View Community Center as well, in addition to the shelters that were open yesterday. All right. If you're not being impacted by weather conditions right now, time to prepare. That we were stressing that yesterday.

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0: 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We got shelter information for our Maui listeners from the Maui Emergency Management Agency.
1: Aloha mai kako. 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

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All with our news this hour. Here's the latest from the newsroom. As of 5 a.m. this morning, Hurricane Nolo continues moving north-northeastward. The eye of Hurricane Nolo was located 210 miles south of South Point. Hawaii County remains in a hurricane watch and a tropical storm warning is in effect. Due to Hurricane Nolo, catastrophic and life-threatening flash flooding is possible here on Hawaii Island into the weekend. 8 shelters are now open across Hawaii Island. Shelter occupants are encouraged to bring their own food, water, and necessary medicine. Shelters are pet-friendly. Shelters include Honoka'a Gym, Papa'a

Schwip Wilson and Ponte, I know you. We are KWXX, your Feel Good Island Music Station. We got your Feel Good story for your 9 o'clock hour here. Dad of three makes college football debut at 48. A 48-year-old California father of three has finally made his college football debut 3 decades after an injury ended his playing career. Justin Buzzard began training after encouragement from his son and earned a spot as a freshman defensive end at

This is a Civil Defense Hurricane NOLO update for Friday, September 25th at 6 a.m. The Central Pacific Hurricane Center tropical storm warning for Hawaii Island continues. A tropical storm warning is issued when tropical storm force winds are expected within the next 36 hours. As part of the tropical storm warning, the following warnings and advisories have been issued. A high surf advisory for south and east facing shores. A flood watch for Hawaii Island. Due to the tropical storm warning, please be advised. All pre-landfall preparations should be completed before onset of high surf, wind, and rain. High winds and heavy rain are forecast to begin later this afternoon. 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

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We are KWXX News Update here. 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
1: Yeah, now, unity is only that. 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You overstand. Hear that? What?

0: PG, Chat of the Islands, we are KWXX. Something new that we got going on right here. It's Grinds to Go. 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

This is a civil defense message. This is an earthquake information update for Friday, September 25th at 11:45 a.m. The Pacific Tsunami Warning Center reports that an earthquake with a magnitude of 7.0 occurred in the area of the Loyalty Islands in the Southwest Pacific at approximately 11:31 Hawaii Standard Time. Based on all available data, a destructive

Molly with Kabaka Pyramid Clarity. We are KWXX. Just a heads up on a few things that we got word on. Kamehameha Schools is postponing their keoho cleanup tomorrow. A new date will be announced in the near future. Waiakea High School's homecoming game also postponed. That was scheduled for tomorrow. Also, the kickoff of the 50th anniversary celebration. Waiakea High School's 50th comeback day scheduled for this Sunday has been postponed to a later date. Rescheduled dates will be announced soon. A lot of things canceled due to the incoming hurricane. So if you had a scheduled event or an event that you thought you were going to be attending, pretty much all events that we know of have been canceled for the weekend. We got more Feel Good Island music taking you through your Aloha Friday here. Keani on KWXX.